Hi. 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In Spain we call it soledad.

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1: Would you rescue me? 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Would you rescue me? 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When I need your love, if I need your help, would you rescue me?

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Would you rescue me? Segueix-nos al 95.2 FM i a Premià Media.

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Treachery and treason, there's always an excuse for it.

0: What's up, girl?
1: He stood me up again.
0: Again?
1: Mm-hmm.
0: Well, what's up with this guy? Do you really like him that much?
1: Yes, honey. I love him. He is fine. He does a lot of nice things for me.
0: I know he used to do nice stuff for you, but what has he done for you lately?